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4: 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Good evening, my friend Cecil, with you as always, and I have some more just magnificent tracks I think you're going to enjoy. In this first segment, we're going to hear from Dionne Warwick and the Spinners from 1974 off the Spinners' new and improved album, their fifth studio album, with Then Came You. We are going to hear the 3 Degrees, that's right, Philadelphia's own, from 1973 with When Will I See You Again. I've got Diana Ross and the Supremes standing by from 1966 with a great song called You Keep Me Hanging On, a Holland Dozier Holland creation. We're going to hear the King of the Blues, B.B. King, from 1962 with Tell Me Baby. But before that, from 1961, here's a single from the late, great Sam Cooke. Here he is with Feel It.

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3: Back here on Moving and Grooving, and I've got one of my favorite performers of all time. He's standing by from 1980 with his debut solo track called One in a Million. I'm talking about Larry Graham. We're gonna hear Stevie Wonder, the one and only, from his Hotter Than July album, which is really appropriate for right now, with Lately from 1980. I've got Heatwave. They're coming up off their Central Heating album released in 1978 with a dance track called Party Poops. But before that, from 1977, this guy played every instrument on this track except drums and horns. Here's Johnny Guitar Watson with A Real Mother For Ya.

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2: Cecil back with you here on Moving and Grooving, and I trust that you're enjoying yourself this evening. In this segment, we've got one of the greatest songs, I think some of the greatest harmonies anyway, ever recorded. From their 1991 Coulee High Harmony debut album, I'm talking about Boys to Men with It's So Hard to Say Goodbye to Yesterday. I've got the Commodores, They're Standing By, from their 1981 In the Pocket album with Lady, You Bring Me Up. But before that, here's a great song from Secret Weapon, released in 1981. Here they are with Must Be the Music.

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3: Cecil back here with you for the final segment of the first hour of tonight's edition of Movin' and Groovin'. I've got the great Jennifer Hudson, J-Hud herself. She's standing by from 2004 off American Idol season number 3 with her version of Gladys's Neither One of Us Wanna Be the First to Say Goodbye. I've got India Ari. She is standing by from 2002 off her Voyage to India album with Little Things. But before that, from 1999, I just love this lady's voice, off her Alabaster Box album. This is the great CeCe Winans with It Wasn't Easy.
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4: Cecil back with you. Want to welcome you to hour number two of Moving and Grooving. In this first segment of hour two, we're going to hear from one of my favorites, Tower of Power, off their 1973 self-titled album, their third studio album with Soul Vaccination. We're going to hear the Stylistics featuring that magnificent voice of Russell Tompkins Jr. off their Round 2 album, their second studio album, with the classic Break Up to Make Up. But before that, from 1966, we're going to hear the one and only Wicked Wilson Pickett. Here he is with 6, 3, 4, 5, 7, 8, 9.

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3: And we are back here on Moving and Grooving, and I've got Michael Jackson standing by with a song that they changed the title so as not to be confused with the hit record by Elvis Presley. I'm talking about Heartbreak Hotel, which they changed to This Place Hotel. And that was released in 1980 off their The Jackson's Triumph album. Before that, we are gonna hear the Originals with Down to Love Town, released in 1976. But we're gonna start off this segment with the late great Roberta Flack. Here's the title track from her fifth album, released in 1975, Feel Like Making Love.

0: 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The best in East Coast music with a little Canadiana added to the mix. 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
2: I'm Cecil, and I want to thank you for tuning in to Moving and Grooving right here on CIOE 97.5 FM. I've got Whitney Houston. She is standing by from 1987 off her Whitney album, her second studio album with Didn't We Almost Have It All. We're going to hear Sky off their Skyline album with Let's Celebrate, released in 1981. But before that, here's a song that I always get requests for but rarely play. Gonna play it all tonight. Here is Lakeside with Fantastic Voyage.

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1: Well, that's going to wrap things up for me here on Moving and Grooving. Hope you enjoyed yourself. Got one more set, though, to take you into the rest of your evening. We are going to end the show with Lauryn Hill. That's right, the one and only, from 1998 off her debut album, Miseducation of Lauryn Hill, with X Factor. I've got Janet Jackson standing by with That's the Way Love Goes from 1993. But before that, from 1992 off his Mac Daddy album, here's Sir Mix-a-Lot with Baby Got Back. I'm Cecil saying, please take care of yourself.
2: 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I can't believe it's just so round. It's like

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Pride and Feathers, KXOA Radio in beautiful Sacramento. We love our music and our great listeners so much we're giving away a top 10 hit from Tower Records every hour of the hour. New records by the Beatles, Birds, Beach Boys, Johnny Rivers, the Turtles, and many more. To light up the whole night and win a hit. And don't forget to head on down to the fairgrounds this weekend for the

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2: 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Well, they certainly do. And if you love classic country music, that show is called Frank's Kind of Country, hosted by me, Frank Lowe. Each week, you can hear the songs and singers that we grew up with, like Marty Robbins and Conway Twitty, Patsy Cline and Loretta Lynn, Buck Owens and Merle Haggard, plus some new kids like Mo Bandy and Alan Jackson, or George Strait and Vince Gill, or closer to home, our Canadian stars like Ann Murray, Jim and Don Haggard, Dougie Bell, The Family Brown, Gordon Lightfoot, and more. 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
1: Well, hey, everybody. Did you know that CIOE Community Radio has a show for everyone? 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

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This is a fresh new show. Tonight, we are going to talk Junos and get you pumped up. It is Juno weekend, the biggest night in Canadian music coming up this Sunday night, March 29th. Also, we're going to talk about a couple of very important benefits, both of them important to me and perhaps important to you once you hear a little bit more about them. We are all a little bummed out in Nova Scotia from recent announcements and activity around cuts to arts programs in particular, and many other cuts in general, and everyone's feeling a little blue. Music always helps, and do you know what else helps? Getting out and showing that you care. So, without further ado, the first section of the program, we are talking about Juno Awards 2026, Canada's biggest night in music. Now, this young lady, Tate McRae, she's an Alberta girl, but what a rocket. She is nominated for 5 Junos, just under Justin Bieber, who's nominated for 6. Anyhow, I'm going to play you some tracks from Juno nominees 2026. A lot of them are from the East Coast, and we will highlight them for sure. But right out of the gate, I want you to hear Tate McRae's smoking single, Sports Car, nominated for Single of the Year. And right after that, you're going to hear our own Cape Breton girl, Goldie Boutillier. She is a rocket as well and is nominated for Breakthrough Artist at the Junos 2026. That's a really big deal. So back to back, you're going to hear Tate McRae, Sports Car, nominated for Single of the Year. And right after that, Goldie Boutillier's track, Favorite Fear. So contemporary action for you here on the Women Folk Show. Yeah, glad you're here. Thanks for tuning in. Here we go.

Wasn't that cool? Oh yeah, some real contemporary action for you right out of the gate. First part of the show, we're getting everyone pumped up for Juno Awards weekend. And we're also talking about a couple of local benefits here in Nova Scotia that are very important. Okay, you just heard Tate McRae and Goldie Boutillier, who is a Cape Breton girl. Also from Cape Breton, we have Cassie and Maggie. The Deers. These two are so talented, and I am pumped up to celebrate their nomination for Trad Roots Album of the Year at this year's Junos. Cassie and Maggie, the album is called Gold and Coal, and I want you to hear this fantastic trad song. It is sung in Scottish Gaelic. The English title is I Long to Return. And our darling singer-songwriter, Rose Cousins. Her fantastic record, Conditions of Love, Volume 1, nominated for Adult Contemporary Album of the Year. Yeah! Okay, back to back, we have Cassie and Maggie, I Long to Return. You can really hear the versatility and talent that this duo brings to the table. And right after that,

Rose's gorgeous tune that I can't get enough of. I believe in love, but it's very hard. Coming at ya on the Women Folk Show from 97.5 CIOE, Voice of East Coast Music.

Right? Well, Rose, congrats to all of our Juno nominees, especially the ones from this part of the world, you know. Tamara, lead lady of the weather station. I love everything that comes out from the weather station. Nominated for Adult Alternative Album of the Year, Humanhood, by the weather station. And Tamara has some really deep roots and some time spent on the East Coast. Love her, love her. And last but not least, in our Juno section here on the Women Folk Show, we will play you a track from The Beaches, Just Because These Girls Rock. Nominated for Group of the Year. And they spent a lot of their early career playing lots of shows out here on the East Coast, and they have a massive fan base out here. So we're going to hear Humanhood from the weather station, and also Last Girl at the Party from The Beaches. Wrapping up our Juno pump-up section here on the Women Folk Show. Yeah, welcome. Thanks for being here. Here we go.

Okay, fine. Couple tracks right there. Welcome to Women Folk, the radio show. My name's Leona Berkey. I am your humble host. We're going to change tracks a little bit. We had a little Juno's pump-up party there for the first part of the show. And I mentioned at the beginning, you know, here in Nova Scotia, we're a little bummed out these days because, well, times are tough, fiscally speaking, and the government's been talking cuts, especially to the arts and creative sector. And boy, that really takes a toll on folks, you know. And in particular, in my world, also some cuts to supports for disabilities, and man, it's a drag. And here on the East Coast, what do? When we are feeling a little down, well, we tend to step up and throw a benefit, right? I love it. So, hey, I want to tell you about a benefit that is very personal to me. It's coming up also on Sunday, March 29th. And if you're local in the Halifax HRM area, Sunday, March 29th will get you home in time for the Junos here in Halifax at the Carlton. I am celebrating 10 years of an annual benefit for Autism Nova Scotia. I have a young boy with autism, and Autism Nova Scotia is a fabulous organization, also affected by recent cuts, and we really want to help them out. We're celebrating a short documentary film that is part of the series of benefits that we've held for this organization. The show is called Shine Blue, number 10, and we have a lot of fabulous music lined up for the evening. Tickets are only $20 and all proceeds go to Autism Nova Scotia. So, hey, if you like this show and you know me at all, you know that this is a cause dear, dear to my heart. The lineup includes some fine musicians like Jennifer King, John Cornwall, Factory Girls, Mahogany Hollow. Wow. So we're going to break form a little bit here. And a lot of times our content is female driven, but let's mix it up a little tonight. So intro to the 10th annual Shine Blue show here at the Carlton. I want to play you an amazing track from John Cornwall from his album Great Villagers. And right after that, you're going to hear the sweet sounds of Jennifer King, contemporary pianist, and her track Blue, which inspired the great Joni Mitchell album. Amazing! All right, let's hear those tracks right now.

right? What really broke my heart? Mm-hmm. I love that song, John. And Jennifer King, Nova Scotia's own brilliant, brilliant pianist and lovely person in general. You can see both of those artists at my upcoming benefit for Autism Nova Scotia Shine Blue, number 10, March 29th, starts at 7 p.m. We're going to show a short film at the beginning of the show and then get into some amazing tunes for you. Tickets are only $20 at thecarlton.ca. Come and support if you can. I would love to see ya. Here is another feature artist, Factory Girls. This time it's going to be Steph Banach and Bailey McKinnon, Factory Girls duo. I'm going to play you a live recording of a fabulous Factory Girls tune, Golden Coast. And right after that, you're going to hear a track from another duo who are part of my Shine Blue show, David Bradshaw, Tyler Cox, are Mahogany Hollow, and their song, A Little Hope. A little hope. That's what we need right now. All right, here's a double for you.

Right? Wasn't that inspiring? You have joined me, Leona Berkey, your host, right here on Women Folk, the radio show. I'll call it a feminist radio show. I love it. I love it. My producer, Ron, what an ally. He puts these shows together for me every week. You're amazing, Ron. You are amazing. You know, I think we could use a little grounding message from the great Cyndi Lauper at this point. And let's remember, you know, we are rolling into Autism Awareness Month. Let's be a little more inclusive of brains that are different than the norm. And everyone has beautiful lights to shine, you know, and we're going to shine it up on Sunday night, but I hope that you carry this message with you. And I see your true colors shining through. And that's why I love you. Don't be afraid. Let them sing it for us, Cyndi. Yeah.

folks. It's been a slice. Thanks for joining me here on CIOE 97.5 FM, the voice of East Coast music. Let's go full circle, babies. Before we say goodnight, we're going to go back to the Junos. I have already broken form. I'm playing all kinds of tunes by ladies, by men, who cares? It's one of those nights. I really want to give a shout out to two more East Coast artists that are nominated for Junos this year. Matt Anderson, oh, one of the greatest, right? Nominated for his last album, and a breakthrough by our own Kay Breton's own and our own Morgan. Tony Morgan is inventing a genre, basically. Mi'kmaqtik. He is mashing up traditional Mi'kmaq values and messages and songs and perspectives with hard-driving Celtic-style music and fiddle playing. He is healing some kind of divide, you know. I am telling you, his music is authentic and true. We are so proud of Morgan, and congrats on your first Juno nomination, bud. You're on fire. So to close off the night, Ron, I don't know how much time we have left. I have no idea. What is time? What is time? Listen, I wish you a great week ahead. And we're going to end the show with a little Matt Anderson and a little Morgan Tony. Let's rip it. Have a great week ahead. And we'll see you next week on the radio. Good night for now. And have a great one.

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0: It's Infinite 80s. I'm Lori.
1: I'm Kenny.
0: Kenny, tonight is cassette roulette.
1: Spin the wheel. Spin the wheel.
0: We are going to spin through the sounds of the 1980s, one mystery cassette at a time. And we will have lots of things in the mix. Classics. We will have surprises. Maybe a few tracks that you haven't heard in literal decades.
1: For those of you out there who may be younger and just want to hear about the 80s, a cassette is a form of musical instrument of which we used to record on it, like you have an MP3 today.
0: Yeah, it
1: had miles of tape inside
0: it.
1: It did,
0: and fun fact, I was wearing a t-shirt the other day in a restaurant, and it had a cassette tape on it with a pencil in it, and the actual tape. That is what we use to rewind a cassette tape.
1: The HB pencil was your friend when you were in a jam, when your cassette would get kind of jammed or caught, and then the tape would come out of it, and you had to kind of do a little jiggy to get it out of the machine, and then you had to wind it all back up.
0: It was wild times.
1: Yeah.
0: And so the server said,

0: I sold so many because I thought, I'm never going to listen to cassettes again. And fun fact, I do.
1: I have lots of cassette singles in a box.
0: I kept all my mixed cassettes, but not my regular ones. We're also going to listen to your selection, which was Chilliwack, My Girl.
1: I love that song. Gung, gung, gung.
0: I know. It's very catchy. And we're going to kick off our next segment with the Bangles, Walk Like an Egyptian.

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6: We're back here on Infinite 80s with Cassette Roulette. We are listening to some fun cassettes, old friends, like Chilliwack, who you heard in the first segment. Kenny, I've got sad news for you about Chilliwack.
7: What?
6: They're going on a cross-country farewell trek titled Farewell to Friends Tour. This is it.
7: Well.
6: Five decades.
7: How dare they?
6: And it's calling or quits. So you can still catch them. They're not coming anywhere near us, mostly in BC.
7: That is not shocking to me.
6: I know. So they're going to do their farewell tour. And looking at the set list, they're going to play What You Gonna Do. Remember?
7: Oh, yeah.
6: What You Gonna Do? And then they end it by My Girl. So, packaged. Farewell, Chilliwack.
7: Well, you know what? I mean, they've been doing it and kicking it for a long time, so they deserve a rest.
6: Five decades. That feels like a long time.
7: I wonder if they will be like Neil Diamond when I saw him, and he did a 30-minute encore of Sweet Caroline. It was just it over and over and over again. I was like, you know what? If you're just doing one last go for it, yeah, may as well go big.
6: Sing it.
7: I also think we should, and just to make sure that nobody can steal the idea from us, we are a couple of aspiring filmmakers, and we have a fantastic grand idea.
6: Don't give it away. This is good. This is good stuff.
7: Nobody can steal it from us if we say what it is.
6: No,
7: we don't have to get into the weeds.
6: Kenny, don't do it.
7: Anyways, we have a fantastic idea for an 80s style flick that I think it needs to happen.
6: I don't think it's a film. I think it's a stage play.
7: Actually, I think you're right. I think it could be a really fantastic stage play.
6: Stay tuned for that. It has something to do with kind of 80s content creators. I'll say no more. Well, what we've got coming up, Ken, let us know. What are we listening to? Cassette Roulette, we have spun the wheel, and this is what we have come up with.
7: So, what we have, and there's a lot of faves in here, we've got the B-52s, Girl from Ipanema Goes to Greenland.
6: That is yours, for sure.
7: Oh my god, I love that song. We've also got another fave of mine, Samantha Fox, I Want to Have Some Fun.
6: Mm-hmm.
7: And KOTB for the cool kids or new kids on the block. A little Hangin' Tough. And a personal fave of mine, New Order. And you could play anything by New Order. And the moment that they say that they're going on tour, I will find where I am going to be.
6: I have just a quick funny anecdote.
7: What's that?
6: I was traveling this past weekend with friends of ours, and our friend Justine looked at me. He's like, what is that band that Kenny's always talking about? You know that band. And I couldn't come up with it. And so after a few hours of her thinking about it, she's like, you know, it's the band where he keeps saying this person then went and formed this band and this person did this thing. And I still couldn't come up with it. And then so finally she said, you know, it's New Order. So you are well known for your love of New Order.
7: I love them. So we're going to hear a little Touched by the Hand of God.

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1: Do you feel neglected or unloved? If you answered yes to any of these questions, you are not alone.
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6: Thanks for sticking with us, and we've spun the cassette roulette wheel and have come up with the following amazing songs to play, and one of them is my selection, Billy Idol.
7: Actually, two are your selection.
6: A Little White Wedding.
7: Yes.
6: I love that. I found, I mentioned that I was traveling with our friends, and we found an amazing place that sold so many albums.
7: I need the address of this place. I need to go on a day trip.
6: It'll come to me. I'll check it out. I almost bought you this album. But then I realized you don't have a record player.
7: Not yet. I'm going to get one, though.
6: I thought it might be a bit premature to buy you a whole bunch of vinyl.
7: Me to get it faster.
6: Maybe.
7: I know where it's going to go. It's going to go right here. Oh. You can't see, folks, but yes. It's going to go right behind me.
6: Yes, he's got a spot for it.
7: I do.
6: It's currently covered in junk.
7: It is.
6: But you certainly have a good spot to put records.
7: I do.
6: Yeah, so, hey. I'll get you one if you finally get some a record player.
7: I will.
6: I had a record player. The only record player I owned. My family had one. But the one that I have, and maybe you remembered it, and maybe some of you had this as well, it was a Mickey Mouse record player,
7: oh.
6: And the arm was his arm, and
7: yeah.
6: The finger with the needle. Pretty cool.
7: I
6: wish I still had it.
7: Was it like those really thick Fisher-Price plastic?
6: Yeah, yeah.
7: Kind of.
6: Yeah.
7: Yeah.
6: That's the only one I had.
7: Okay.
6: My family had like a big, you know, stereo system.
7: Oh, I had a stereo system.
6: Yeah, with the headphones, with the big plug.
7: Yeah.
6: You could sit there and listen to your... I listened to ABBA. A lot of ABBA.
7: We also had a Charlie
6: Pride vinyl.
7: Oh, gosh, yeah. And Conway Twitty at our house. But...
6: Oh, we didn't have that. We didn't go that far into country, but we had some vinyl, and I was sad to... let it go, and now I am doubly sad because I could have still had my Thriller album.
7: Well, aside from Billy Idol, what else are we hearing?
6: Oh, Stone Roses.
7: Yeah.
6: That's your fave.
7: It is adored.
6: Adored.
7: I love that song.
6: And we're also going to listen to a little Psychedelic Furs, Love My Way.

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3: Another Infinite 80s episode is coming to a close. It was our cassette roulette, and I did want to make a little shout-out to Saltwater Ballad Books down in Port Medway, 368 Long Cove Road. I would check them out. They have a fine selection of CDs, tapes, no tapes that I could that I was interested in buying, but lots of vinyl, mid-century modern furniture, books. They had all kinds of stuff down there.
4: I'm going to take a run.
3: You should. Port Medway is not close, but it's worth the drive.
4: Well, you know, there are days where I'm thinking, what will I do with myself and all of me time?
3: I would make sure that you make sure that they are open, because they are spotty. It's in a guy's barn in the back of his house. But
4: oh, okay.
3: It is awesome. What is the song we're going to leave everybody with
4: We
3: tonight?
4: Are going to leave everyone with a little They Might Be Giants, Birdhouse in Your Soul, which is another favorite of mine. Takes me back to the days hanging out with my friends Brian and Corey and listening to this album, and we loved it so much. And then it just kind of carried with me. I know that you're a fan of it. We've seen them live in Toronto.
3: We have.
4: And
3: good show.
4: It's, yeah. I think most people only know them from Malcolm in the Middle, but they really should go back and check out the album Flood that this is from.
3: Cool. I would suggest they do. Until next time, I'm Lori.
4: And I'm Kenny.
3: And this has been Infinite 80s.

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Did you know that CIOE Community Radio has a show for everyone? Well, they certainly do. And if you love classic country music, that show is

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Just bar day, part of two. 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Just bar a day, part. Bar day, part.

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1: Well, hey, everybody. Did you know that CIOE Community Radio has a show for everyone? Well, they certainly do. And if you love classic country music, that show is called Frank's Kind of Country, hosted by me, Frank Lowe. Each week, you can hear the songs and singers that we grew up with, like Marty Robbins and Conway Twitty, Patsy Cline and Loretta Lynn, Buck Owens and Merle Haggard, plus some new kids like Mo Bandy and Alan Jackson, or George Strait and Vince Gill, or closer to home, our Canadian stars like Ann Murray, Jim and Don Haggard, Dougie Bell, The Family Brown, Gordon Lightfoot, and more. 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

rotates on its side. Its rings are vertical. It's mostly icy water, methane, and ammonia. The planet Neptune, too far away to see. Smaller than Uranus, but greater mass and density. Near supersonic winds, anti-

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Artists will be dropping by from time to time for a little bit of conversation. 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
1: With me rightful at all, titty fillal, fall a dal dal da dal dal day.
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I could be Wayne Gretzky, rewrap all our Christmas presents, head out on a jet ski, stop into an Oceanside cafe that sells good coffee, stay until I finally shake this disappointment off me.

had a night on Twitter. What else is a man to do when he's sitting on the shitter? The circle has grown smaller while my mind has gotten wider. I'll trade you 20 folk CDs for a jug of Pendy cider.

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Good morning and welcome to East Coast Saturday Morning on CIOE 97.5 FM, the voice of East Coast music. I'm Martin Hickey, here for the next 3 hours, playing you a great mix of music from Atlantic Canadian artists. We're also going to tell you about a couple of music festivals taking place in the Halifax area in the next couple of months. Lots of stuff happening in and around wherever you are, as the George Street Festival just wrapped up this week in St. John's. We had a chance to take in the Riverfront, or the Jubilee in New Glasgow. Last year, formerly known as the New Glasgow Riverfront Jubilee, and got to see some great artists there as well. We'll play some music from some of the performers that were there. We've got an April Aileen single release show coming up in Halifax tonight, and she's also playing a show tomorrow in Dartmouth. So we'll tell you about some of that. We'll play you some great music. We've got a song going out to my dad in St. John's. We'll send something out to Trevor this morning. We've got a song for Doug, something for Mike and Lisa, and we'll play something for Gene and Bernie this morning as well. Well, let's start off like we do every week by playing you a song from an artist from every province in Atlantic Canada. From Hearts of Kin, we've got a new song. Well, it's about their vehicle. It's called Rhonda. We're also going to stick with the name theme as we head to Newfoundland and Labrador for Quote the Raven and a song called Olina. We've got Tomato Tomato out of New Brunswick with Ophelia. And we'll start off in Prince Edward Island with Ariel Sherratt and Matthias Common. They had a song. Well, it's about a couple of Jeffs. One of them, well, you might know pretty well. And the other, well, he's just a hard-working guy. Well, named Jeff. Here's Ariel Sherratt and Matthias Kahn on East Coast Saturday Morning.

tumultuous Jeff collapsed in the middle of the floor. His fellow workers tried to help the best that they could.

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0: 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Artists will be dropping by from time to time for a little bit of conversation. 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

That's Hearts of Kin. The song is called Rhonda. That's a new song from a sister duo from Cape Breton, Nova Scotia. We also heard from Quote the Raven out of Newfoundland and Labrador, Prince Edward Islands, Matthias Calm and Ariel Sherratt. They're all members of the Burning Hell. And we heard from New Brunswick's Tomato Tomato as we start East Coast Saturday morning every week by playing you a song from an artist from every province in Atlantic Canada. Well, we did have a lot of songs about people. And so let's continue that theme. It's a band from Nova Scotia called Leaf Green, and they had a song called Anna. We'll play that one for you. And right now, here's a band that's currently playing a few shows as they've got an EP coming out very soon. They're a band based out of Wolfville, Nova Scotia. They're called Coleraine, and here's their song about someone named Jackie.

Anna. The band is called Leaf Green. You're listening to East Coast Saturday Morning. I'm Martin Hickey. Well, let's play you something from Madison Violet. We're going to play you music from, we're going to play Emily from Madison Violet, and Lisa McIsaac playing a festival this weekend. We also have Jen Grant with Jim Cuddy Dress. Jen is out on tour and going to be playing a show at the Rebecca Cohen in Halifax very soon. If you get a chance to catch Jen live, always great show. We've got Jim Cuddy Dress from Jen Grant. But right now, let's send a song out to Gene and Bernie this morning. Here's a cover of a Simon and Garfunkel classic by New Brunswick's Rock Voisin. It's Mrs. Robinson on East Coast Saturday Morning.

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That's Emily from Madison Violet. You can catch Lisa McIsaac from Madison Violet this weekend at a music festival in Nova Scotia. Head over to her website or Facebook page to find out more. We are going to play a few more songs about people. Dorina Harvey Band. Well, they've got a song called Sarah. You'll recognize the song. This is the Dorina Harvey Band version of it. From Villages. They're also singing a song about Sarah. It's Sarah's whistling tune. Villages, a band from Cape Breton, Nova Scotia. And right now, well, here's a song from an artist who got married this past week. And married to Rich O'Coyne. Her name is Leanne Hoffman. Here's one of Leanne's great tunes, Emily.

0: 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This is Anne Murray. Early in my career, I received a lot of pressure to move to the U.S., but I just couldn't do it. Canada was my safe haven, my light at the end of the tunnel, and it still is. 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
5: I came upon a charming girl, and Sarah is her name. Her parents want a husband with riches, wealth, and fame. I have no wealth and riches and fame. Have never come my way till the night.

Sarah from the Darina Harvey Band. I think they played the George Street Music Festival, or they played St. John's recently. Let's send a song out to Trevor right now. Here's Sarah Jane. This song is from great Newfoundland singer-songwriter Matthew Byrne.

Sarah Jane from Matthew Burr, and that song going out to Trevor. This morning, you're listening to East Coast Saturday Morning. I'm Martin Hickey. We're in our first or second weekend of August, and hard to believe the summer has flown by this quick. We're into our, we're into our Fresh from the East Coast segment of the program. We've got some new music coming your way from Carlton Stone. We're going to play Already Gone. From Fiona Clancy, we've got Fiona's latest single, Molly. But first, here's Lenny Gallant from Prince Edward Island with Happiness.

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That's Carlton Stone. The song is called Already Gone. Carlton has got a new some new music coming out. He's got a few shows coming up. He's playing a free one at the Waverley Village Green coming up at the end of towards the end of August. Logan Richard is also playing down there as well. So if you're in that area, the area of Waverley, get out, see some live music on a Sunday or a Tuesday, Wednesday, Thursday evening. Check out their social media for the information. Kylie Fox out of New Brunswick has a new single called Bachelorette. Lily Gunn with her second single called Unbroken Wings. But first, here's a brand new one from Strange Plants. It's What a Time.

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0: Do you guys want to come to the honeymoon?
1: Bachelorette, that's the latest single from Kylie Fox. Right now, we've got a song going out to Bernie and Jean. We're going to take you back a couple of years. It's a song written by Bob Dylan. The song is called Don't Think Twice, It's All Right. Here's a version by Ken Tizard.

Think Twice, It's All Right. That's a cover of a Bob Dylan classic by Ken Tizard. Ken from St. John's, Newfoundland. That one going out to Gene and Bernie. This morning, we are going to tell you about some festivals coming up in just a little bit. We're also going to tell you a little bit about the Riverfront Jubilee that we attended last week. And we've got some information on some shows happening this weekend. But we do have some more new music coming your way. Band Engaged out of New Brunswick. They've got a song called Sea Chase. Loviot with Can You Help Me Out. But first, here's a brand new one from Jonah McLean, who also got married last weekend. And congratulations to Jonah. Here's Stan on that on East Coast Saturday morning.

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That's Engage from New Brunswick with their new song, Sea Chase. Right here on East Coast Saturday Morning, the Fresh from the East Coast portion of the show, where we're playing you some new music from Atlantic Canadian artists. Alana Maddie's just released a new album. It's out on vinyl. Looks pretty cool. We're going to play Kitchen Scissors from that album. But first, here's something brand new from a new band from Nova Scotia. They're called Esdale. Here's Many Miles.

That's Kitchen Scissors. That's a new one from Alana Maddie. You're listening to East Coast Saturday Morning. I'm Martin Hickey. I'm here every Saturday from 9 until noon playing you a great mix of music from Atlantic Canadian artists. Well, just looking back on some of the great concerts in Halifax over the last couple of decades, and I remember back to, you know, around 2000 and the Somersault series where we had Foo Fighters, Smashing Pumpkins, and so much more taking place there down on Citadel Hill area in the downtown. Well, Magnetic World is coming back in September, and some great people lined up for that recently announced Khalid. Get your tickets to that. It's a great weekend of music. It's so good to have some live music downtown on the Garrison grounds, and that one's coming up. We're going to talk a little bit more about that in the next hour. But first, there's a show coming up tonight at the Seahorse in Halifax with Madeline, who just released a new song called You Like, and April Aileen, who released a new song yesterday, and we're going to play you Madeline's new one. We're going to follow it up with the song Hey Sugar, a big hit from April Aileen from a couple years back. Here's Madeline right now on East Coast Saturday Morning at You Like.

That's April Aileen. The song is called Hey Sugar. April's just released a new song yesterday called Dark Side, and you can catch her perform that tonight at the Seahorse in Halifax. She's performing alongside Madeline and Lotsy. That's tonight at the Seahorse. Go and get your tickets now. Head over to the Seahorse website for those tickets. April's also playing a show tomorrow night in Dartmouth at Sullivan's Pond. So get a chance to catch April Aileen this week and head down to the Seahorse tonight. We might see you there. We're going to play a song from a dad in St. John's right now. This is from a band called The Trues. Now, The Trues originated as John Angus and Colin McDonald, who are from Antigonish, Nova Scotia. They spent a bit of time in St. John's, Newfoundland, as teenagers as well. Jack Siprick from Halifax, Nova Scotia, and drummer Sean Dalton from St. John's, Nova Scotia, son of Benny Dalton. And so here's a song from The Trues for my dad in St. John's. Here's In the Morning. We have

0: That's The Trues in the Morning, featuring the drumming of Sean Dalton from St. John's, Newfoundland. And Sean is now an actor. Have you had a chance to see the show Skeet? He was the main character in that show. That song going out to my dad in St. John's this morning. Let's take a little break. When we come back, we've got Inner Ninja. Great song from David Miles and Classified.
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3: 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You're a ninja? 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You're a ninja!
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1: My Inner Ninja. It's Classified, a song featuring David Miles, one of the biggest hip-hop songs in Canadian history. Right now, let's send a song out to Doug. Here's a Stan Rogers song. It's called A Matter of Heart. 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

Matter of Heart. That's Stan Rogers. That song going out to Doug this morning. Well, we got a couple of songs about things weighing heavy in people's lives. We've got one from New Brunswick's Dylan Holton. It's called Weight of the World. And here's Kim Harris, originally from the west coast of Newfoundland, currently residing in Halifax, Nova Scotia. Here's The Weight of It All.

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The Weight of the World, that's Dylan Holton, right here on East Coast Saturday Morning. Why don't we send a song out to Gene and Bernie right now? We're going to head to Ireland. The band is called The Waterboys, and we've got a cover of a Waterboys tune called Fisherman's Blues, and this one is by a band, well, that was from Cape Breton, Nova Scotia, featuring the vocals of Tony Ronalds. Here's Kilt with Fisherman's Blues for Gene and Bernie on East Coast Saturday Morning.

Many more. Some of our favorites, one of the ones we were really looking forward to seeing was the Public Service. We're going to play Glass House from the Public Service. Joel Plask at Emergency, one of my favorite bands to see live, a great rock band. We're going to play Nowhere With You. They did not disappoint last weekend. And we're going to start off with an artist that I hadn't seen perform before and whose music that I was not as familiar with as I should have been. He's from Toronto. His name is Julian Taylor. And one of the highlights of the weekend. Here's Julian Taylor right now with Feel Your Love.

0: Hey, everybody. Did you know that CIOE Community Radio has a show for everyone? Well, they certainly do. And if you love classic country music, that show is called Frank's Kind of Country, hosted by me, Frank Lowe. Each week, you can hear the songs and singers that we grew up with, like Marty Robbins and Conway Twitty, Patsy Cline and Loretta Lynn, Buck Owens and Merle Haggard, plus some new kids like Mo Bandy and Alan Jackson, or George Strait and Vince Gill, or closer to home, our Canadian stars like Anne Murray, Jim and Don Haggard, Dougie Bell, The Family Brown, Gordon Lightfoot, and more. 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

Glass House. That's the public service. And the public service played the Jubilee last week. And we're going to get a chance to catch the public service live again next month as they're performing at FamFest in Dartmouth, Nova Scotia. And FamFest is a great weekend of music. It's a Saturday and a Sunday at Alderney Landing in Dartmouth, September the 12th and the 13th. And performers at FamFest, in addition to the public service, well, you can hear Wintersleep. You'll also hear Slow Coaster, Good Dear Good. There'll be music from The Big Sing. There'll be Bill Ricky, O-Sound, Clever Hopes, who was number one on the East Coast Top 30 last week. And we're going to play Clever Hopes before we end the show this week as we play the top three songs from last week's East Coast Top 30. Do It All Again is that song from Clever Hopes. That's going to be coming up. But why don't we play you songs from a couple of artists that are going to be performing at the FamFest in September. We've got music from Neon Dreams, who are headlining the Saturday night show. I will play It's All Good. But first, here's another artist that's performing Saturday night. It's Aquaculture with What Are You Saying?

It's all good. That's Neon Dreams. Be sure to catch Neon Dreams at FanFest September the 13th. FanFest is Saturday, September the 12th, Sunday, September the 13th. It's 2 days of live music, theater, dance, magic, comedy, circus, and hands-on creative magic in a format that respects adults and fully includes kids. That's and great ticket prices for that whole weekend. Head over to the FanFest social media pages and get your tickets for that. Speaking of great music festivals in Halifax area, there's one coming up in September, and this is a big international festival geared towards university students. If you have young adults, university students in your life, it is taking place September 25th, the 26th at Citadel Hill in Halifax. It's the fifth year for Magnetic World. And we've got on Friday night, Sexy Red, Alessio, Sway Lee. And on Saturday night, Neo, Akon, and Khaled. Big names in the music scene. We've got something for Khaled right now. Here's Out of Body on East Coast Saturday morning.

0: That's Khaled. He's performing on September the 25th, 26th in Halifax at Magnetic World, along with Akon and Neo. Going to be a great weekend of music, and what a great festival that one is. It's great to see such such big performers coming to Halifax once again at Magnetic World. Let's take a break. When we come back, we've got our top three songs from last week's East Coast Top 30. We'll start off with Claire Porter.
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Yellow Spider from Claire Porter. That song was number 3 on the East Coast Top 30 last week. Number 2, well, it was the first single from a new band from based in Halifax. They're called Manderville, and the song at number 2 was Dirty Old Harry.

Dirty Old Harry, that's Manderville. That song was number two last week on the East Coast Top 30. The number one song last week is from an artist that's going to be performing at FanFest in September on the Dartmouth waterfront at Alderney Landing. His name, it's Clever Hopes. And, well, that FanFest is a family festival, great music. And this song tells you all you need to know about Clever Hopes. Here's a song about going out and spending a day with your child and, well, tucking them into bed at night, and how you do it all again. Here's Clever Hopes, the number one song from last week's East Coast Top 30.

Do It All Again. That's Clever Hopes. That song was number one last week on the East Coast Top 30. Tune in again today at 4 o'clock. I'll be back to count down the top 30 songs for this week. Have yourself a great Saturday afternoon. Maybe you can find some live music to take in, like the April Aileen Madeline Lotzi show tonight at the Seahorse. Here's Sarah McLachlan, a song in memory of Brian to end the show for today. Here's the Rainbow Connection.

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2: I ain't dropped in a minute. Focused on my craft and I've been trying to stay fishing. I can't listen to your no more. Get up by my business. We ain't chilling in the crib no more. My dolo's like it's tennis. Living through some pain at times I don't know how to cope. They was lined up in the end zone, but they didn't even scope. Check my resume.

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The best in East Coast music with a little Canadiana added to the mix. 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

the Who will win when the end becomes a choice.

Ghost from Sarah Bradford returning to the chart this week, coming in at number 26. Well, Hearts of Kin are a sister duo from Cape Breton, Nova Scotia, featuring Danielle McDonald and Shelly Ann Tobin. Their latest single, Rhonda, debuts this week at number 25.

Rhonda. That's the latest from Hearts of Kin, making its East Coast Top 30 debut this week at number 25. Well, Brayden Mahr's latest single, Stupid Things, made its Top 30 debut on July the 11th. It fell off the chart for a couple of weeks, and this week, it's our biggest comeback, making a return at number 24.

That's Braden Marr with Stupid Things. That's our biggest comeback this week, making a return at number 24. Alora Roy is a singer-songwriter from Canning, Nova Scotia, well-established in the music scene. Alora shared the stage as a backup singer with Sabrina Carpenter and Doja Cat. And Alora was also nominated for a Grammy for her work on Doja Cat's Planet Her album. Alora's just released a new album called Late Bloomer Season, and the song Two-Seater Rocket debuts at number 23.

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5: We're up to song number 22 on the East Coast Top 30. I'm Martin Hickey, and at number 22 is a song now in its sixth straight week on the chart. Let's head to Cape Breton, Nova Scotia, with Elise Aaron and a cover of Alanis Morissette's Hand in My Pocket.

That's Elise Aaron with Hand in My Pocket. That song is number 22 this week. Well, at number 21, we've got our first of four songs moving into the East Coast Top 30 Hall of Fame after spending 10 weeks on the chart. This song debuted all the way back on May the 30th, spent 10 weeks on the chart, including 2 weeks at number one. Here's Carlton Stone, California Sober.

California Sober from Carlton Stone at number 21 this week, moving into the East Coast Top 30 Hall of Fame after spending 10 weeks on the chart. That's 10 songs down, 20 songs to go on the top 30. And at number 20, moving up 7, it's Renee, Nulo, and Young Stack with Limo.

Limo. That's Renier, Nulo, and Young Stack. That song is up 7 this week to number 20. Well, Goldie Boutillier is originally from Cape Breton, Nova Scotia, and she is big on the Canadian music scene these days. Goldie's recently released a song called Party. That song is number 19 on this week's East Coast Top 30.

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2: We're inside the top 20 on this week's East Coast Top 30, and sitting at number 20, well, it's an artist who had an album release party last night at the Carlton. Here's Bethany Reed with Doorstep.

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1: Bethany Reed with Doorstep. That song is number 18 this week. Well, Burry's latest single, Rent Free, debuted at number 23 last week. It's up 6 to number 17 on this week's East Coast Top 30.

Missouri with Rent Free. It's up 6 this week to number 17. Sitting at number 16 is a song that was recently heard on a Netflix television series. Here's Maura and Claire debuting with Mess in a Dress.

Moira and Claire, Mess in a Dress. That song debuts this week at number 16. Now in his fourth straight week on the chart, moving up three to number 15, here's Jamie Stone and Chris Hibbs with Strings Attached.

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5: 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We've got our biggest mover coming in at number 14. This song debuted last week at number 26. It's up 12. Here's Frail from New Glasgow, Nova Scotia with LFG.

Frail with their song LFG. That song is up 12 this week to number 14. It's our biggest mover of the week. Another song that debuted last week that's making a move up the chart is from Prince Edward Islands, Noah Malcolm. Godman is up 6 to number 13.

God. God Man from Noah Malcolm, up six this week to number 13. Oh, we have a song moving into the East Coast Top 30 Hall of Fame at number 12 this week. It's a song from Penny Allen Loeb and Jordan. The song is called Spin, and it debuted at number 15 all the way back on June the 6th. That song spent 10 straight weeks on the chart, peaking at number 3. This week, Spin by Jordan, Penny Owen Loeb is number 12.

Anthony Owen Loeb and Jordan with Spin. That song is number 12 this week. Moves into the East Coast Top 30. Hall of Fame. Congratulations. Pinio, Loeb, and Jordan. Well, we go from a song moving into the Hall of Fame to a song making its debut. Our highest debut of the week is Loviot. Can You Help Me Out?

0: 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The best in East Coast music with a little Canadiana added to the mix. 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
2: We've reached the top 10 songs on the East Coast Top 30 for the week ending August the 8th. I'm Martin Hickey. At number 10, we've got a song moving into the Top 30 Hall of Fame after spending 10 weeks on the chart. This song debuted all the way back on May the 30th. It's now spent 10 weeks on the chart, peaking at number 10 this week. It's Ella Gunning Parker and Chloe Eden with Radio Silent.

Radio Silent. That's Ella Gunning Parker and Chloe Eden. That song is number 10 this week, and it moves into the East Coast Top 30 Hall of Fame after spending 10 weeks on the chart. Congratulations, Ella and Chloe. Sitting at number 9 this week is a song now in its 6th straight week on the chart. Another song from a Prince Edward Island artist. Here's Richard Wood, Piano in the Garden.

piano. In the Garden, that's Richard Wood. That song is number 9 this week. Well, we're staying in Prince Edward Island for song number 8 and a song moving into the top 30 Hall of Fame after spending 10 weeks on the chart. It's from Logan Richard from his album Character Straits, Yet to Let Me Down. Every

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5: We're up to song number 7 on the East Coast Top 30 for the week ending August 8th. I'm Martin Hickey, and holding at number 7 for the second week in a row, here's New Brunswick's Evan Cooper, Run Away With Me. I'm

Run Away With Me, that's Evan Cooper. That song holds at number 7 for the second week in a row. Now at number 6 is a song in its third week on the chart that's been making some big jumps. It debuted at number 22. Last week it jumped 12 to number 10, and this week it's up 4 to number 6. Here's Lenny Gallant, Happiness.

Happiness from Lenny Gallant, moving up 4 to number 6 this week. Well, at number 5, we've got a song now in its 9th straight week on the chart, and 5 of those in the top 10. Here's John Raven Visser from Pictou County, Nova Scotia, and Love Hurricane.

John Raven Visser with Love Hurricane at number 5 this week. Well, at number 4, we got a song that held the number 1 spot on last week's East Coast Top 30. Well, it's a song about spending a day with your child, having a great time, and looking to do it all again. Here's Clever Hopes at number 4 on the East Coast Top 30.

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2: 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I'm Martin Hickey, moving up 11 to number 3. It's Winter Sleep, Abyss.

Abyss from Wintersleep, that debuted last week at number 14. This week it jumps 11 to number 3. Sitting at number 2 was a song that was our biggest mover of the week last week, as it went from number 21 to number 8. This week, Price Gunslinger from Darcy Scott is up 6 more to number 2.

Bryce Gunslinger, that's Darcy Scott, up 6 this week to number 2 on the East Coast Top 30. That means we've reached the number 1 song for this week. Before I tell you what it is, I want to remind you to head over to communityradio.ca. Vote for your favorite songs for next week's Top 30. I want to thank Russell Gross and Ron James for everything they do to help put this show together. And thank you for listening and for voting. And your number 1 song for the week ending August the 8th. Well, it's the debut single from a folk Americana ensemble handcrafted in Halifax, Nova Scotia. That's the brainchild of vocalist Quinn LeBlanc. Now, it also features Imogen Ash, Felix Slander, Oscar Moyles, Kerry Mills, Seamus Johnson. The band is called Manderville, and their debut single at number 1 this week, Dirty Old Harry.

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Well, hello again, everyone. Welcome to another Barn Dance Show. As usual, I'm your host, Keith Ross. I'm here each week at the same time on 97.5 Community Radio. We're sure glad you could join us. As usual, we have Don Messer and the Islanders give us a little introduction to the Barn Dance Show. And, of course, today's no exception. We're going off to Texas for this next fiddle player, Pee Wee Walker. And even though he's from Texas, he's playing a tune called Back Home Again in Indiana. Here's Pee Wee Walker.

Well, we just heard a great jig there called the Sir Mackenzie Bowell Jig. And that was, of course, played by the late and great Graham Townsend. And he had a whole album out at one point where he named all of his tunes after a Prime Minister of Canada. And so, of course, that jig was named after Sir Mackenzie Bowell, Graham Townsend. We're going to Cape Breton now. Winnie Chafe, of course, a very well-known fiddle player, and she plays a lot of variations of fiddle music. And this is called McPherson's Of Anniganis March. Here's Winnie Chafe.

0: Well, that was a nice waltz we just heard from Al Cherney. Now, you may remember Al Cherney. He was the fiddle player on the Tommy Hunter TV show for many years on CBC, and a great fiddle player, and he wrote a lot of nice tunes, and that was his tune he wrote called the Shannon Waltz. And I think on the end of that, he just played along a little bit of a tune called Let Me Call You Sweetheart, too. Al Cherney. We'll go off to Ivan Hicks now. Of course, Ivan Hicks, well-known, New Brunswick, and all across Canada. And this is a group of reels. I believe he wrote these, Confederation Bridge and Hardy's Reels. Here's Ivan Hicks.
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plays just about every kind of music. And they're, of course, from the southern United States. Anyway, that was Jerusalem's Ridge. We'll go on to Don Messer now. I think everybody in Canada has heard Don Messer, either on the radio or on TV or live. Many, many years Don Messer was on the scene. This is a couple of tunes I believe he wrote. I'm not sure about that. It doesn't say on the album. But I'm pretty sure he wrote these, the two tunes called The Surrey Lighthouse and The Mouth of the Tobique.

Well, that great tune we just heard is called the Grassy Fiddle Blues, and who better to play it than the bluegrass player Kenny Baker. Great tune by Kenny. We'll go to New Brunswick now, Winston Crawford, and he's got a tune that he has some fun with called Listen to the Mockingbird. Here's Winston Crawford.

Well, we just heard from Gordy Carnahan, the late Gordy Carnahan, who lived in Brandon, Manitoba. He composed, I guess, close to 1,000 fiddle tunes in his time doing that. Anyway, that's one of his own compositions, the April Morning Waltz. And he recorded a lot of waltzes and so on. But anyway, that was his wife Pearl accompanying him on the piano. Okay, we'll go on now to great Kelvin Dalrath from Alberta, Canada. He got a tune called The White Water Jig.

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1: 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I'm your host, Keith Ross. I'm here each week at this time on 97.5 Community Radio, CIOE. And, of course, we bring you lots of fiddle music each week from all over North America. And the last fiddle tunes we heard, Tom and Muriel's Two-Step, that was played by Roy Dieter from the Kentville area, Nova Scotia, and he also went on to play Karen's Waltz as well. So that was Roy Dieter. We're going down to Louisiana now, Rufus Thibodeau. And he's got a great tune, French Cajun tune. He calls Grand Mamou. Here's Rufus.

Well, we just heard from Jim Morrison from in New Brunswick, and that was the Rock Valley Jig, and then he added on the Buffalo Gals at the end of that. Jim Morrison, he comes from up in the Miramichi area of New Brunswick. We're going to stay with New Brunswick now, Allison Inch, and he's got, I guess, one of the favorite jigs. I know a lot of people like to hear this jig. It's called the Rippling Water Jig. Here's Allison Inch.

Well, we just heard a very apt waltz there called the Saturday Night Waltz. And I guess this is the night when a lot of people are out there doing those waltzes. That was the late Louis Buchanan from down in the Shelburne County area of Nova Scotia back a few years. And he's been gone now a few years. I think that's a tune he wrote, actually. We'll go off to Texas now, the Quibby Sisters. We keep getting requests for them to play. And when I first saw them play, they were just hardly into their teens. And now, of course, they're all grown up and doing well. They're still playing music for a living. Here's a great old-time tune we all play called Red Wing.

You've been listening to Barn Dance. I'm your host, Keith Ross. I'm here each week at this time on 97.5 Community Radio, and I'm sure glad you could join us this evening. We're going to close off with a couple of tunes off of one of my CDs. I call the CD a tribute to the Fiddling Legends. And I'm going to play you a couple of tunes to close out tonight, which were Chubby Wise tunes. Now, Chubby Wise was for many years Hank Snow's fiddle player, but he also did a lot of things on his own. So we're going to close out with the Memphis Blues, and then it'll be followed by the Shenandoah Waltz. Tune us in next week. Bye-bye.

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2: Hello, everybody, and welcome. Now, for this episode, I decided I was going to do a show with an animal theme. Mammals, really. But I ended up focusing on three mammals only because I found there was a fair number of songs written about bears, that's B-E-A-R-S, goats, and moose. Now, most of the songs that I've chosen for today's episode are on the funny side, and if you stay with me for the next hour or so, I can guarantee that you'll have a few chuckles. And here's a good chuckler coming up as we start off with a number that's not about bears, moose, or goats. It's a zany piece of nonsense about a variety of Newfoundland and Labrador's wild creatures. It's about a moose enjoying a cup of tea, an owl drying his head in a pink bath towel, a seal in a loom with the words "just married" on a red balloon, and a beaver and a squirrel sleeping in the singer's bed. This is Newfie Zoo, and it's by Parson to Parson.
4: Oh, I've got a zoo in my own backyard. I collected all the animals. It wasn't very hard.

0: sound funny. If you're coming for a visit, just come when it's sunny. On rainy nights, there's no place to lay your head. There may be a squirrel sleeping in your bed.
1: Well, well, well, what a delightful piece of nonsense to kick off today's program. That was The Loofy Zoo by Parson to Parson. And Parson to Parson were Father Ed Brophy, who was a Roman Catholic priest, or is, and Reverend Paul Rumbolt, a United Church minister. And at the time that this recording was made, it was 1988 or so, around there, each of those were stationed in the Buchan's area. And they made the album, I'll call it. I think it was the one we released on cassette tape. It was called For Heaven's Sake. And I think it's the only recording that they made. Now, this cassette was actually produced as a fundraiser for a church in Buchan's Junction. And it was constructed out of logs, apparently. The kingpin behind building it was Father Brophy. And that church has gone on to become the centerpiece of Buchan's Junction and a pride of the committee that put it there. Now, the idea with the tape, as I said, it was to be a fundraiser, and the first $5,000 after costs would go towards renovating the log church. And all songs on that tape are originals, although the composers are not credited with the liner notes for the album. And I understand that each person wrote six of the songs and that Reverend Rumbold played most of the instruments. Interesting history then behind that cassette tape. Okay, let's move along now to our theme, one third of our theme anyway, songs about beers. And we are going to hear a number by Gary Mitchell from McCovic on the Labrador coast. Don't know a whole lot about him, but the liner notes give a little bit of insight into what the man was about. He says, and I'm quoting here, "I wish to do my part for the preservation of our cultural heritage by bringing you the songs on this cassette. Music is an excellent way to tell stories of days gone by and to inspire us to hang on to our culture." End of quote. And I think now that the next song does that, a song that Gary Mitchell wrote, is called The Visit from the Polar Bear. And this is particularly timely in our province because there have been several sightings of the mighty polar bears in Labrador and in Newfoundland as of late. One that's got a lot of attention in the media is a bear that was seen in St. Louis in Labrador. And also there have been sightings on Fogo Island and in the Twillingate area. And local authorities have issued warnings and safety guidelines. Okay, let's get back to Gary Mitchell's song, and I encourage you to pay close attention to the lyrics because they tell a good story. Beautifully told, I think. Fine musicians on this album. I just love it, and I hope you do too. The animal was beautiful in its furry coat of white. It sat by Uncle Rupert's house, thinking about her plight. Eating on some seal meat, the polar bear did pose, so the folks could take some pictures before she decides to go.

Oh boy, I love everything about that number. The song told the story of Mokovic people's respect for the great polar bear. And it's from Gary Mitchell's cassette tape, Hanging On to Labrador, that he released in 1994 and recorded at Driftwood Studio in Corner Brook. So the fine music that you heard on that track was supplied by Bugs Green, who played a multitude of instruments on there, as did the great Reg Brown. And the singer, of course, was Gary Mitchell. Well, you're listening to the Newfound Records Radio Hour. I'm your host, Wayne Tucker, and right now we are featuring songs about bears, B-E-A-R-S, and polar bears, to be specific. Our next number will be sung by Bernard MacDonald. Bernard grew up in the remote fishing village of Canada Harbour. That was in Canada Bay, Newfoundland. I say was because it was resettled in the 1960s and in the early 70s. Bernard left there at age 17, and after working for several years in St. John's, he went back to Anglie, and later he was off to Toronto. And in Toronto, he had his day job there and sang in various clubs at night. And sometimes, in his live performances, he was backed by Waite Bay's Gary Gale on accordion and Botwood's Jerry Regular on guitar. Bernard MacDonald released something like 4 singles and a cassette tape. The cassette tape was called Songs from the Heart, released it in 1984. Haven't gotten my hands on a copy of that one yet. The song we're going to hear is from one of his singles called The Polar Bear Blues. And this is a pleasant, silly little ditty. Great musicians on it and a well-produced production. Polar Bear Blues is a song that MacDonald co-wrote with Fred K. Peterson and Alec King. He's shaking in his snowshoes. Got the polar bear blues.

0: That fine piece of music just heard was the Polar Bear Blues, and it was sung by Bernard MacDonald. Okay, we move on now to an even foolisher song. We'll bring in the duo Free Bear, who were Kevin Blackmore and Chris Elliott. Now, Kevin Blackmore, he's kind of a household name in Newfoundland these days, I think from Gander originally, and after Free Bear, he moved on and became better known as Buddy Wassisname of Buddy Wassisname and the Other Fellers. And Chris Elliott, not sure where he's from, not from Newfoundland, I don't think, and he had a radio program after Free Bear disbanded, ran for quite a long time, from 1996 to 2006, called Madly Off in All Directions, a comedy show. And on that program, he was known as Lorne Elliott. And Lorne is his middle name, apparently. Now, Kevin Blackmore and Chris Elliott released an album called Clueless in 1982, a vinyl album. And we shall hear a track from that now about two hunters who respond to a tourist's challenge to shoot a bear. The song is simply called The Bear. Get ready for a real good laugh.
1: Now me and a buddy was sitting around in the hunting lodge fair, and after we downed a couple of beers, some loud talking tourist got up and proposed a bet. He stood up and he challenged anyone there who could hunt and kill and bring in the bear would win all the beer that he could drink. And when we heard that, we got set. We had 98 bucks between us, no fear. We had 8 bucks for food and 90 for beer. And we loaded our guns and ammunition, a lock, stock, barrel and butt.

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Let me see, also we knocked off 14 sheep, 3 cows, 6 frogs. We winged 4 hunters and we wounded their dogs, but we never even saw a bear. Maybe it's 'cause we was half-crocked. 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

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Until too late, I honked and steered, and I slammed on my brakes, and I pumped and veered, amid screaming brake linings and ball-bearing whinings and burning ears splitting tires wheels. 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Well, large as life, but dead lying there, stretched out on the road, was a full-grown bear. We stared and we looked at each other, then we smiled. 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

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Well, now, here in the hospital, things are quiet, and if it wasn't too painful to cry, then I'd try it. 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

0: Okay, what a hoot. Free Bear. Bear spelled B-E-E-R with the song The Bear. Bear spelled B-E-A-R. You are listening to the Newfound Records Radio Hour. I'm Wayne Tucker, and coming up, songs about goats. Okay, we bring Dick Nolan in now. He's going to sing a song called Petty McGinty's Goat, and that number, foolish number as you might expect, it was written in 1917 by English songwriters Bert Lee and R.P. Weston in collaboration with the American performing duo, the Two Bobs, who are Bob Alden and Bob Adams. The song Paddy McGinty's Goat, it was popularized in 1964 by Irish singer Val Dunigan, and it's been recorded by a number of Newfoundland artists, including Harry Hibbs. The Ennis Sisters did it, and a group called Family Ties. Now, Dick Nolan, he included it on his album Happy Newfoundlanders, which was released, I'm not sure if it was 73 or 74 for that one. The Angel with the Whiskers is Paddy McGinty's Goat.
1: Now, Patrick McGinty, an Irishman of note, came into a fortune and he bought himself a goat. He said, sure of goat's milk, I now will have me fill. But when he

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Mrs. Burke to her daughter said, "Listen, Mary Jane, who was the lad you were cuddling in the lane? He'd long, wiry whiskers a-hanging from his chin. 'Twas only Paddy McGinty's

two of everything I told you when I wrote. But now I've gotten nothing at all through Paddy McGinty's gold. Now old Paddy's goat had a wondrous appetite, and early one morning he ate some dynamite, a big box of matches he swallowed all serene, and then he

the great Dick Nolan with Paddy McGinty's Goat. Now we move along to a number by Joan Morrissey, probably the best known goat song that's performed in this province, called The Mobile Goat. Now, Mobile, of course, is a town which is located south of Bay.

Bull is on the southern shore of the Avalon Peninsula, south of St. John's, and the town of Mobile has become famous for its goat. A matter of fact, the goat is even featured on the town's Welcome to Mobile sign. We shall hear now the best-known version of the Mobile Goat, sung by Joan Morrissey. Tom Cowell wrote this one, and it's from Joan's album, Home Brew, that she released in 1973.

Well, that wonderful piece of music was by Newfoundland's queen of country music back in the 1970s, Joan Morrissey. You're listening to the Newfoundland Records Radio Hour, and right now we're spinning Silly Goat Songs. And coming up later in the program, two moose stories and two silly moose songs. So hang around for those. Our final goat number in our trilogy of goat songs is by Albert Dean and the Island Four. Now, Albert Dean, he was born in Victoria, Conception Bay, Newfoundland, out Carbonera way. And throughout his career, he released four LPs. Actually, I think he released a few CDs and so on later as well. He released four LPs that would have been in the 1970s and into the early 80s, I think. And he and his band, they often played at dances and social functions in the Conception Bay and Trinity Bay areas back in the 1970s and into the early 80s. Played lots of weddings, that sort of thing. Now, back in 74, he was living in Labrador, actually, for a while, specifically in the community of Black Tickle. And he was working in that area as a linesman. And that's when he recorded his album, On the Shores of Labrador. And one of the tracks on that album is simply called The Goat. It's a song that Albert Dean wrote. A silly song, of course. And in the song, the singer, he loves his goat, quite fond of him. Until one day, the goat ate shirts off his clothesline. Now, Albert Dean didn't take too kindly to that. I got curious about that. Does a goat really eat clothes? And apparently, they've been known to chew on fabrics. I checked it out. Anyway, back to the song. So the goat ended up being tied to a railway track with a train about to come along. So listen up. How's the goat going to get out of this one?

goat, just like a kid. One day that goat, feeling frisk and fine, he treed his shirts from off the line. The man, he took the goat by the back, and he tied her to that railroad track.

0: It grew in sight. The goat grew faint and pale with fright. She hove his sign as if in pain, coughed up the shirts and flagged that train. Coughed up the shirts and flagged that train.
1: Track you just heard was by Albert Dean and the Island Four, simply called The Goat. Now, next up, let's get along to some moose ditties. We're going to hear a story now by Ben J. Plowman. He's the guy that's been known for his storytelling and recitations from Port de Choix. That's on the west coast of Newfoundland, partway up the Great Northern Peninsula. Ben Plowman worked for a while as a park interpreter at Gros Morne National Park. That's when he published his book of stories, 44 stories. That was in 1988, and he called the book Born and Bred on the Rock. Apparently, a few years after that was released, I think I've got my facts right here, he released a cassette tape with some of those stories that were in his book on the tape. I think that was released about 1990. And all the tracks on the tape were composed by Ben Plowman, and he recorded it at Reg Brown's Driftwood Studio in Corner Brook. The song we are going to hear is called The Fraggle Rock Romance, and it tells the story of the moose that swam to Bell Island back in the mid-1980s, and that meant it was the only moose on the island. And residents of the island became quite fond of it, but they were worried about the moose being lonely. And here's a story about all of that and what the lonely moose did during rutting season.
2: Thank you. Thank you once again. Some years ago now, a young bull moose swam the Tickle between Portugal Cove and Bell Island, just outside St. John's. And once on the island, our locally named Fraggle Rock, the young bull decided to stay, and thus made this island paradise his home. Bell Islanders called the young moose Bell, and when Bell grew of age and mating time came, there was no cow moose for him to mate with. So Bell started making passes at the local dairy cows. Thus, the Fraggle Rock romance began. It was the ninth day of October in the year of 81, the story of Wild Bell it all first begun. Between the island's mainland and the shores off Bell Island, a bull moose swam the Tickle, a distance of 3 miles. Then in the early fall, in the year of 86, now 5 or 6 years older, very proud and under sixth, Wild Bell saw a lovely cow with udders that hung so low, but he did not realize then that she was a dairy cow. Not knowing that the cow was off the wrong type, Wild Bell did approach her one lonely moonlight night. The cow was quite surprised and very embarrassed, no doubt. Wild Bell popped a question and he asked the dairy out. The dairy belt for comfort, and not that kind of speed, turned Wild Bell down flat, saying, "I don't have the need." Then Wild Bell got really mad and went out on the loose, and he started making passes at those oddly shaped moose. It was Wild Bell's desire to mate with a lovely cow, but with no formal sixth education, he really didn't know how. Wild Bell continued to harass the dairies all around, thus creating a problem in nearby Wabana Town. So the Wabana Town Council met quickly to discuss the fate of Wild Bell, who was making quite a fuss. And the council's first decision was to get rid of Wild Bell, send him back across the Tickle. He's a nuisance, what the hell. But before he was deported, islanders began to feel sorry, because Wild Bell had been their only moose now for years without a worry. So instead of getting rid of Wild Bell, who was taking it calmly, they said, "Let's bring in a mate so Wild Bell can start a family." Day after day, week after week, Wild Bell went without shame, and by the middle of October, he was getting international fame. Newspaper reporters phoned from far away as Alaska and spoke to a Mr. Crane Sr., the man who minds the pasture. They were all inquiring about the love life of Wild Bell and the plight of the dairies that he had fell for as well. As one local farmer put it about Wild Bell on the loose, "Our cows don't say moo anymore. All they say is moose." We are all aware by now this fall Wild Bell won't be mating. But what about next fall, though? Will Belinda be in waiting? Now, the dairies see Wild Bell as a friend and a neighbor. They feel much more comfortable now with the rutting season over. And the story of Wild Bell doesn't yet have an end. He's spending lonely winters with the dairies all buried in. But it just goes to show you how lonely a bull moose can get. If he can't be with his own kind, then he'll love the ones he's with. My dreams came through.
1: Well, I hope you enjoyed that story by Ben J. Plowman. That was the Fraggle Rock Romance. Okay, if you just tuned in and wondering what you're listening to, this is the Newfound Records Radio Hour, and I'm your host, Wayne Tucker. And we got another moose story coming up right now. This one is by the master storyteller, Ted Russell. Ted was born at Coley's Point in Conception Bay way back in 1904. Had a varied career, worked as a teacher, as a magistrate. He was director of cooperatives for a while, was a cabinet minister in the Smallwood government. He was an insurance salesman, a university professor. I recall seeing him at university while I was in there. And he was a writer. Now, his Uncle Moe's character, that we're about to hear a story from, first appeared on Newfoundland Radio back in 1953. As part of CBC's Fisherman's Broadcast. And Ted Russell apparently delighted listeners with that program for some 9 years. Now in 1979, Ted Russell's son, Kelly, he released a vinyl LP which contained 6 of his father's stories. And he called the LP The Chronicles of Uncle Moe's. Now Kelly has since gone on and released many more of his father's stories on vinyl, on tape and on compact disc. And Kelly himself, he has often performed his father's stories live. I've heard him perform them, and he does a great job. The story we are going to hear now is called The Bull Moose. Here's Ted Russell.
3: After hearing the unkind remarks that Grandpa Walcott passed about the stupidity of such animals as the rabbit and the beaver, you might get the idea he's a man with no respect for dumb animals at all. But don't get him wrong. You should hear him talk about what he calls genuine animals. Ones that any up-and-coming country like Canada might well be proud of to have as their national animal. Take, for example, the doghood. Now there's an animal with character. Why, a doghood will sit there on a pan of ice all day long minding his own business. Leave him bide, and he'll do as much for you. But molest him and see what happens. That is, if you live to tell about it. Grandpa says he's heard tell about animals in foreign parts that have been known to fight till they're dead. But the doghood is different. Well, he'll fight after he's dead. Skipper Lige Bartle, out spoiling one morning years ago, shot and pelted one just after daylight. And coming back that way late in the evening, the carcass of that old doghood, he said, snapped at him, and if Skipper Lige hadn't been so yarry, he'd have lost a piece off his starboard leg. Or take King David, as Jethro Noddy's billy goat. He got his name from a clergyman that was here one time, who watched that billy goat jumping fences, and christened him King David after a character in the Psalms, who used to be good at jumping over walls. And when you remember that clergyman went away from here in the First World War, it'll give you some idea about King David's age. Naturally, he's through with jumping fences now, and is what you might call past his labor. But what dignity. And even today, if you throw something at him, and then bend over with your back turned to him, like Aunt Sophie did, that time after King David took her best tablecloth off her clothesline, but that's a story in itself, and 'tis not the one I started to tell in the first place. The noblest animal of them all, says Grandpa, is the bull moose. And to prove his point, he tells the story about Skipper Jonathan Briggs, as Pete Briggs' father, and the experience he had one time with a bull moose. Now, Grandpa's not sure about the exact date. All he's sure of is that there was no war on at the time, cause the price of fish was low, and times were bad. So he figures 'twas between 45 and 50 year ago, when Skipper Jonathan was in his prime, the spryest man with the longest legs that Pigeon Inlet ever produced. Well, this day, according to Grandpa, Skipper Jonathan had an awful longing for meat. Naturally, of course, with times bad, there was only credit for flour and molasses, and it was the wrong season for turs. But he figured if he took his muzzle loader and walked the 2 mile across Gullmesh into the low woods, he might spy a rabbit or something that might help keep body and soul together. So off he went, muzzle loader, powder horn, shot bag and all. Now, as everybody knows, the shore to the north between here and Hartley's Harbour is awful rugged, with cliffs about 200 foot high and a sheer drop to the beach below. There's not a tree to be seen all along that stretch of cliff, except one old pine tree right on the edge, about a mile to the north of here. Nowadays, with the frost eating away the cliff every spring, that old tree is hanging out over the water, and likely to fall any time. But in those days, it was standing straight up right on the edge of that precipice, with the lowest limb about 20 feet off the ground. Well, according to Grandpa's story, Skipper Jonathan left Pigeon Inlet that morning, followed the dog team trail along the edge of the cliff till he got to that old pine tree. Then, taking his bearings from it, he turned off and headed straight across Gullmesh towards the woods, about 2 mile back. He stopped just before he got to the scrub timber and put about 4 fingers in his muzzle loader, just about the right load for a rabbit. He put a cap on the nipple and went in, about half a gunshot, when what should he almost bump into head-on but this bull moose. For size, the like he'd never seen before or even heard tell of, and so close, he could almost reach out and touch him with the muzzle of the gun. And then, as Skipper Jonathan often admitted afterwards, he got excited and lost his head. He up-gunned and fired right into that bull moose's face, although he should have known that 4 fingers would have about the same effect on that animal as a handful of pepper. Well, the moose shook his head, gave a snort, and took towards him, and Skipper Jonathan scooted out of that clump of trees in a hurry and headed back across Gullmesh with the bull moose right on his heels. The mash was dry, so Jonathan made good going, but so did the moose. Jonathan looked back once, but what he saw didn't look too pleasant, so he hove away his gun and settled down to running. He said after that he remembered seeing a rabbit or two on the mash, but they got out of the way to let somebody run as knowed how. And then Skipper Jonathan remembered an awful thing. He was headed straight for the cliff with a 200-foot drop and sure death ahead of him, and that bull moose, which was even worse, right behind him. But then he thought of something else, a hope. That old pine tree, straight ahead on the edge of the cliff. But the limb, the lowest one, 20 foot off the ground. Could he jump up to it? Well, just then the moose snorted right down the back of his neck, so he opened his throttle right to the last notch. The tree was just ahead. He judged his distance, not 20 foot from the edge of the cliff, and he jumped. With his hands above his head and his fingers stretched out, hoping to clutch that limb. Did he clutch it, says Grandpa? No. Sad to say, he missed it. Missed it on the way up, that is, but fortunately he grabbed it on the way down. And that bull moose went through the air below him like he was shot from a gun and tumbled right down among the rocks in the land wash. And Skipper Jonathan worked his way along that limb to the trunk of the pine tree, got down on the ground, and had that moose dressed and brought home to Pigeon Inlet in a boat before dark that evening. That animal, said Grandpa, dressed 1,100 pounds, and the authorities in St. John's, when they heard it, reported to him, wired Skipper Jonathan to distribute the meat among the poor families of Pigeon Inlet. Well, said Grandpa, everyone is poor at a time like that, so it was cut and come again in every house in Pigeon Inlet for the next week or two. What a animal. Killed awful, too. Yes, said Grandpa, if I had my way, the bull moose would be the national animal of Canada, and every Pigeon Inletter would be proud then to be a Canadian.
1: Oh, what a great story, and what a great storyteller, T. Ted Russell was. That was simply called The Bull Moose from the album The Chronicles of Uncle Mose, the vinyl album released in 1979. Okay, we move on now to a Moose song, as opposed to the two stories we just heard. And we're going to bring in Kevin Beanland to sing this one. And Beanland, he's a former miner from the Fletby area in western Newfoundland. Wicked guitar player, this guy. Also well known for his fiddle playing. Plays mandolin and accordion, too. And he released something like three singles in the early 1980s. Also released a few compact discs and cassette tapes. And he's often backed other artists on their recordings because of his great guitar playing and fiddle playing. Now, here's a good story. During an Air Canada flight to Toronto, this was back in 1988 or so, one of the passengers urged Kevin to break out his fiddle. And Beanland did it, played a quick waltz and a reel, and stopped halfway through when he saw one of the pilots watching from the cockpit door. He was summoned to the cockpit where he expected to be chastised for disturbing the peace. But instead, he gave a command performance in the cockpit and was sent back to play more for the passengers. And thereafter, he became known as Air Canada's flying fiddler. Now, when he put out a cassette tape in 1988, what do you think he called it? Well, of course, the flying fiddler. And from that tape, we're going to hear a track now called The Moose Song. And in this one, the boys go moose hunting in the dark. But at daybreak, they get a big surprise.

Well, you are listening to the Newfound Records Radio Hour, and we've got another Silly Moose song for you right now. This one by Reg Watkins, the great singer-songwriter. The song we are going to hear Reg sing was actually a top 40 hit for him on Canada's RPM charts in 1975. And the song The Badger Moose really showcases several of Reg's talents. His sense of humor, his step dancing, something akin to yodeling and chin music going on in there, some wild harmonica playing. It's quite an interesting listen.

0: Reg Watkins, the Badger Moose. Well, well, well. Time is up. Got to get out of here.
1: Frank Meyer takes us home today with the traditional Running the Goat. And this is from the album All the Best that was released in 1988 on vinyl, as well as on cassette tape and compact disc. It was released on the Pigeon Inlet Productions label that Kelly Russell masterminded.
0: Thank you for tuning in. I do hope you all enjoyed today's episode and that you'll join me again next week for more great music by Newfoundland and Labrador's pioneer recording artists. And until then, let's all be good to each other, and especially good to our dear mother, Earth. She's sick. She needs all the love we can give her.
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Also, don't forget the best of Nancy Keddie's Bluegrass Atlantic on Tuesday evenings at 8 o'clock, and the best of Nancy Keddie's Bluegrass Atlantic Gospel Hour on Sundays at 4, and of course, that's followed by Frank's Kind of Country with Frank Lowe. That's a great show, great country show, and Frank's show is also rebroadcast at 4 o'clock on Wednesday afternoons. Don't forget that, 6 o'clock on Sunday evening, 4 o'clock on Wednesday afternoon, and all those great Nancy Keddie shows that are part of the catalog and part of the archive in the station. Anyway, we're going to go to the music right now. We got the Malpas Brothers right off the top. It's a song called Old Flame and Latest Spark.

That was Daryl McCall, and that's a great song from Daryl called All She Did Was Fall in Love. Of course, Daryl has been in the country music business in Texas for many, many years. He and Tony Booth are probably the longest serving country music singers in Texas these days. And of course, Daryl is married to Mona McCall, who is originally from Quebec, and they sing together, do a lot of shows together. Anyway, we're going to go to Leroy Van Dyke, and speaking about the longest the longest serving country music artist, Leroy Van Dyke is still going strong at 96. He was born in 1929, so a great long life for a great country artist. And he's got a great song for us now called My World Is Caving In.

That was Jack Green and a great song called Back in the Arms of Love. And we are featuring the music of Jack Green tonight. Not all his great hits, but as we usually do, go back into the catalog and find some songs that you may not be familiar with. Because in my estimation, a great, or only my opinion, mind you, which doesn't mean a whole lot. But anyway, with that and $1.50, you can buy a coffee at Tim Hortons. Anyway, I believe in going back into the catalog and finding songs that I really like because I think the best songs are on the albums. Anyway, that's Jack Green and the song called Back in the Arms of Love. Right now, we're going to go to our independent artist. This is B. Jeff Stone and a song called Texas Country Boy.

0: Right now, we're going to Doug Davis, and he's got the Oak Ridge Boys and the story behind the song.
1: Hello, this is Doug Davis, and one more story behind the song.
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1: Trying to love two women, 1980, number one for the Oak Ridge Boys. The Oaks' Bill Golden talks about that song.
3: I sang the lead on Trying to Love Two Women. I guess it seemed more natural for me to sing the song because it was more about my personal life and things that have happened to me in my lifetime than it was anybody else's, maybe. So it seemed more natural for Golden to sing lead on Trying to Love Two Women.
1: Trying to Love Two Women came on the chart April 19, 1980, made it to number one on the chart for 15 weeks for the Oak Ridge Boys.
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0: 1980s, the Oak Ridge Boys trying to love two women. Join us next time for one more story behind the song.
1: That was the Oak Ridge Boys and one of their great hits called Trying to Love Two Women. And that's all the time we have for this segment. But we'll be back after these important messages. Don't go away.

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what's on the air, and you're going to hear some good programming. And because of that, you should click on the GoFundMe link and drop a little money in the GoFundMe account. That would help the station out immeasurably, and it would be very much appreciated, especially by some of the people that are on the air and doing these shows, so you can be entertained. It takes some work to do them, but anyway, we enjoy doing what we do, and we hope you enjoy them as well. Right now, we're going to go to the music. Here's Bobby Lord, a guy we haven't heard from in a while, a song called Good Old Song.

That was Daryl McCall again, and that's a song called Set Me Down Where Country Music Plays. And Daryl McCall has been in the country music and business in Texas for many, many years and still active and going strong and once in a while comes up and tours in Canada. Anyway, Patty Loveless is up next, and the song called Don't Let Me Cross Over, the old Carl and Pearl Butler hit.

That was Leona Williams, and that's a great song from Leona. That's a song called You'd Be Home By Now, and Leona Williams is still active, and her son Ron and Leona, they work together and play a lot of shows, and they've been up to Fox Mountain once at least, and they do a great show together. Anyway, right now we got Jack Green, and this is a song called Going Through Hell for an Angel.

0: That was another great song for Jack Green. Before we go any further, we want to remind you that tomorrow afternoon at 2 o'clock at the Nine Mile River Community Center, there will be a country jamboree out there, and we're going to give you a little more information on that as the show goes on, but you can always depend that you're going to get some great local entertainment at the Nine Mile River Community Center Country Jamboree. Right now, here's Doug Davis, and he's got Dave Dudley in the story behind the song.
1: Hello, this is Doug Davis, and one more story behind the song.
2: Yeah, I'm a kiss-stealing, a wheeling-dealing, a drug-driving son of a gun.
1: Drug-driving son of a gun, 1965, top three for Dave Dudley, a song co-written by Miss Dixie, who is Mrs. Tom T. Hall. Record producer Jerry Kennedy talks about that record and that song.
3: That particular song was Dixie Hall, Tom T. Hall's wife, before they were married. And she got that song to me not too long before we did the album. In fact, that was done for an album first. It was not done as a single. It just happened to become a single after we did it. Jimmy Key was Dave's manager then and his publisher. And Jimmy did most of the legwork as far as finding a lot of the songs back then, too.
1: Drug Driving Son of a Gun came on the charts July 10th, 1965, and peaked at number three. Stuck there for 3 weeks on the charts for 21 weeks for Dave Dudley.

0: 1965, Dave Dudley, truck driving son of a gun. Join us next time for one more story behind the song.
1: That was Dave Dudley, one of his hits there, a song called Truck Driving Son of a Gun. And, you know, we might feature Dave Dudley next week on the show. We got some Dave Dudley recordings here. Might as well put some stuff together and see what we got. And we hope you're going to enjoy that too. Anyway, that's all the time we have for this segment. But we will be back with lots more country music after these important messages. Stay with us.

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Welcome back into A Touch of Texas, folks. We're glad to have you with us. 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And also, don't forget, the very best of Nancy Keddie's Bluegrass Atlantic every Tuesday evening at 8 o'clock, and the best of Nancy Keddie's Bluegrass Atlantic Gospel Hour on Sundays at 4, and of course that's followed by Frank's Kind of Country at 6 o'clock with Frank Lowe, and Frank's show is also rebroadcast on Wednesdays at 4 o'clock in the afternoon. Lots of great music and information on those three shows, so don't forget to drop by and visit with those good folks when they're on the air. It's going to go to the music now, I guess. It's time. Here's Diane Lee. Diane was my old boss lady when I worked up in Toronto, and I played with Diane for about 5 years. And we got some couple of songs from Diane on the show tonight. These are on Chart Records, and I think she did these probably in the 60s. I started playing with her, I believe, in 1972. So she recorded these in the 60s. And this is a good song called Gone to Mama's.

That was the Malpas Brothers and a nice little up-tempo tune called Too Much Boogie Woogie, and Not Enough Earnest Tub, maybe, or something like that. Anyway, that's a great song from the Malpas Brothers. They do a wonderful job on that kind of stuff. Right now, we're going to go back to the ladies. Here's a lady that played up at the Tignish Bluegrass Festival one time a number of years ago. Great singer. Basically, I guess, a bluegrass singer, but she was in a country band before she did bluegrass. And now this is a country album. This is Alicia Nugent and a song called I Might Have One Too.

That was Jack Green in a song called I Just Can't Get Her Out of My Mind. And that's a great song from Jack Green. Jack Green recorded a lot of songs, a lot of great songs, not only by himself, but with Jeannie Seely as well. And right now, here's our independent artist. This is Billy Wright and a song called I'll Always Be There.